out to a movie. 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

animal hatred. 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That's an Armenian in Istanbul today. Price on your head, there's no price at all. They needed us then and our expertise. As Chris

0: some savior hero unknown among us? 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
1: Corvirat, will your enlightened flock escape their fate?
2: Stragglers were miles behind us and ahead with the caves. The stragglers were 40 miles behind us and ahead with the caves. The stragglers were 40 miles behind us and ahead with the caves. The stragglers were 40 miles behind us and ahead with the caves.

Oh yes, our fiery graves. 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Compassion, compassion, compassion, 1,000 miles away. 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

0: About 30 years ago, Bad Religion put out an album called No Control. We'd like to play a couple songs off of it. Well, you know what? Let's play the whole album. What do you say?
1: All of it?
0: All of it, from start to finish.
1: Fuck, whatever.
0: Flip it over in the middle, because it was on vinyl, don't forget.
1: No, the CD version. We have to do the CD version.
0: Anyway, those of you who don't know this album, apologies. Indulge us while we play it from the beginning to the end. Well, the seeds have all abroad, when the fields are washed away, and the palaces now stand, when the diamonds are laid, and the diamonds that you have, when the stains are rose and use, and

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A million hopeless faces,

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accept. 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I ain't got an answer, but do you wanna say? But shouldn't it seem the way? And sometimes it feels like

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I know you're my

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Hey man of science, with your proofs of measure, can you improve this place with it and act together? Hey Father Mercy, can you not remember forever? Is your big mind into your channel?

street. 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This other way of life. 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

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And the things in my head, it's a swallowing our shame. So far you come to contribute more to this destruction of this world you adore. And our life on earth is but a flash of God. We're part of it as the day rolls on. It's progress, it's a message that we send. One step close to the future, one inch close to the end. It's in progress, it's a synonym of time. We all have end, but it's not the way we find. And progress, it's a debt we all must pay. It's convenient to our church, pollution and disdain. The government is just trying to make people too popular. 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

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Racing through a life of tragic wasted, I experience the loss of trust and innocence. The brilliance and corner time is what we always aim.

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2: Again.

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Aquarius, I hate all water signs. 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

field and a red towel and some sad wretch running like as the pals are in some unholy fire. Virgo, pussy pant tripping son of Merce, Capricorn, crabs crawling like the spastic movements of an arsonist, slipping from the wreckage of Cancer, lungs like burnt kippers, Aquarius, I hate all water 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woolly head bleeding that squeals and squeals and squeals, and Pisces, I hate all water signs, Sagittarius, Satan knowing nothing apart from their own self-satisfied superiority over money lines, even 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I lived with an aquarium.

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And you know what he did? There's a blind man who lives on the hill in our town. He broke into his house and rearranged his furniture. And sauteed pieces of meat to his ceiling. 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But his easy chair wasn't anywhere as expected. And his dining table was 3 foot side from yesterday. There was nothing compared to the ever-increasing reek of lack and meat. But stank and stank and stank. That's why I'm telling you, never trust a water sign. Never trust a water sign. Never trust a water sign. Never trust the water sign.

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0: L'automatisation des caisses dans les supermarchés permet de supprimer le temps d'attente aux caisses en faisant faire au client le travail de l'employé.
1: En gros, ça veut dire que quand vous, vous gagnez du temps, on gagne.
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3: I don't trust a soul, I'm an outer body experience. 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I've been heaven sent. 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
1: You gotta see faces.

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0: go shopping today. 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
1: Try to buy me a bitch.
0: Put that little boy in a ditch, that glad I see off his face. 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
1: Oh God.
0: Shopping with you, ho, I been shopping with you.
1: Let's shop.
0: Popping different codes, I can't parlay with you.
1: Yeah.
0: Jesus got me throwed, I can't party with you.
1: Stop.
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1: Shit don't stop.
0: I been swaggin' since a G. Swaggin' since a G. Swaggin' since a G. Swaggin' since a G. Swaggin' since a G. Swaggin' since a G. Swaggin' since a G.
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1: Spent the brick up on my wrist, the rolling cost $1,008. 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
1: Pull it out.
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Move stealth these days, these niggas don't play. 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It's hard out, matter of fact, my nigga, what's your cash app? I ain't even bringing the laws out. Take this blessing and take this

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3: 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All right.

balls it up against the walls. Shake your buns about a ton to the beat of the drums. Turn your tanga tanga loose and have big fun. Great booga booga with the ooga sooga booga. This is the jock and I'm fucking to you. What I got to be against the law. I can sock it to your mama, make you scream for more. The sensors rated me double X. After you, mama, sister's next. I make your knees freeze, back crack, your liver quiver. You'll like it like that. I'm Yace from outer space, the boss bun shaker any place. I got a big bad radar beam, guaranteed to make you scream. I'm clean as the board of health, ain't got a dime, but I represent wealth. I got fine vines hanging on the line.

again, and all I wanna do is party with all my friends. Now the voice you hear is of the Master G. I'm gonna show you how fun the summertime can be. 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

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And you can turn me on your stereo and listen to my boogie button to rhyme. And if that don't work, whoever heard of that? Well, take a little time to hear me say, in my silky moogie voice and the rhythm rock, how the summer can be sugar day. I like going to the beach, it has no sand. I like putting other swimming on land. Like cooking

0: motivational. 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
1: So Alan and Ray Jackson formed Lindisfarne Mark II, and myself and Cian Rudd formed Jack the Lad.
2: Alan and I were kind of a team on stage, had a natural synchronisation with each other, and that's why I went with Alan.

Alan made Pipe Dream within about 3 months of the first band breaking up. But I think Alan used that album like a summation of his career to date. He had songs from his very, very early songwriting days and some quite recent ones. And the booklet inside is full of photographs of his wife and his three daughters, which he doted on. And some of the songs were for them, some were inspired by them. And one particular one, I Hate to See You Cry, I think was for Pat.

0: Flyaway, wasn't it? For you, Flyaway. Uh-huh. Yeah. I Hate to Make You Cry was for me. And Picture a Little Girl was for Francesca. Your face illuminates
1: the night. He was a great dad. I have very happy memories of my childhood. When I was at infant school, he came in. You remember?
0: Oh, yeah,
1: he came
0: played,
1: in to play Fog on the Tyne, a couple of others. We all got taken into the hall and then Dad appeared. To be honest, I can't remember whether I was mortified or whether I thought it was really cool. Golden hair falling upon your face. When he came home, I was always very happy. Yeah, and it was just, I had quite a liberal upbringing, I think, looking back now. Have you secrets
2: no one else can know? There was a house full of women, and he was brought up by women, and I think I was quite a bit of a tomboy, and he liked the fact that I could play football, play cricket with him, things like that. You are wise with the wisdom of a child. He wasn't like other people's dads, I knew that. He was very different. He was the most unpractical person in the world, wasn't he?
0: Mm. Oh,
2: and
0: God,
2: he didn't
0: kind
2: of, you know, he didn't go out to his 9-to-5 job, and he didn't wash his car on a Sunday.
0: He used to get up and then have a breakfast, then have his rest.
2: JBR, after his breakfast. His after breakfast rest. I wish it to
0: come true. He could do a fry up in the morning, he could make egg and chips, and he could occasionally iron his shirts, and that was it. On a Saturday afternoon, he used to listen to the football match and iron his shirts, because I hate ironing shirts. Yeah.
2: He used to give me £20 to iron his shirts.
0: Did he really?
2: Yeah. Then I used to find like the odd fiver in his little pockets
0: and steal it.
2: Yes.
0: Rosamond. Fly away, little bird.
3: Your nest is all broken and it seems absurd. I write all kinds of songs, social commentary songs and nonsense songs as well. But I really enjoy writing love songs. I've never yet fallen into the trap of writing I Love You in a song because I think it's so crass. Flyaway on the new album is about love of a different kind. It's about the love for a father to his daughter. Flyaway, spread your wings. When I wrote Flyaway, I actually cried. The first time in my life that's ever happened.

0: got on reasonably well as a band, and we did a few United States tours, did some gigs in Australia. By 75, Alan was losing interest in the whole project. He had other things on his mind. So he curtailed the band overnight without really letting anyone know. We'll have whiskey and
1: dry ginger. His next gig was one that took me completely by surprise. He was asked to star in a TV play.
2: Come here.
3: The play at Squire is about this kind of working class guy who is a bit of a dreamer, total layabout, avoids getting a job. His family's collapsing around him. And he also therefore had fantasies of living the life of a landed gentleman, which is just about class. Call me the Squire. Alan, I thought, had this marvellous kind of sulky insolence.
2: There's no bloody sugar in it.
3: He pretty much played himself.
0: It was OK. I mean, I think he was a better songwriter than he was an actor, though.
4: Mr. Alfred White?
5: That's a coincidence. I thought it was him when you knocked.
4: He does live here, then?
5: No, he's done a bunk. He left me sister with two kids and a bun in the oven.
4: I'll be back.
3: It got very good reviews. People thought Alan was a natural. He thought he would write a song for it, which was Squire. Call me the Squire. Take off your hat.
6: Don't call me no liar. He stares right down the lens and it grabs you, doesn't it? It's like peering into your bloody soul. You know, I've walked a lonely
7: road, from the dull cute to the top. He talks directly to the camera, which is really unusual, and I thought that was pretty cool when somebody just addressed the audience like that. But I think that's the ability that he had to close the distance between him and the audience.
8: It's unusual for me to write drinking songs because I don't normally drink before breakfast.
9: Drinking was part of Alan's life, and Alan Hull, without a drink, wouldn't have worked. Lots of Alan's songs were about drinking. You'll find loads of mentions of drink in his songs. That was part of his life.
10: We both drank. I didn't drink as much as him, though.
11: He wrote a song called One More Bottle of Wine, which is maybe the best song I've ever heard about drinking.
12: Yeah, yeah, yeah.
11: It's absolutely magnificent.

0: You know what's mad? Like, he's a force of nature, isn't he?
1: One more drink to kiss my head. Ease my aching bones and put them into bed.
0: I didn't know he was that proficient on piano as he was on guitar.
2: In 1976, we reformed the original group for a show at Newcastle City Hall. The demand was huge. We ended up doing 3 shows. We loved it, the audience loved it, but somehow it took 2 years before we reunited properly.

0: he wrote that song on the back of a bad review, just the anger, and he thought, well, I'm not having this anymore, I'm going back home, you know.
1: Colin didn't rate Run For Home. We'd never heard it and had to nag him to play it for us. While he was singing it, in walked Gus Dudgeon, our new producer. He listened for a bit, put his thumb up, grinned all over his face, and he said to Alan, that's a certain hit single.
2: Running for home.
0: He discounted it a bit like Fog in a Tyne, you know what I mean? So he didn't know a hit if it had
3: it'd hit him in the face.
0: Hit him in the face, really.
4: In the 80s, the hits dried up, but great songs kept coming. Some for his solo projects, some for Lindisfarne, and others that just needed to be written.

0: mind, he still sees Liverpool the way he did as a young kid. Yeah, there's proper songwriting going on there.
1: We reformed just in time for punk to happen and for us to get dismissed as, you know, old fogies. But he ran for home, and when he was at home, he could be himself again. He worked up here, produced small albums for smaller labels, but was very active politically. That inspired a new batch of songs.
2: And to me, every one of them was a hero, standing in the cold, cold morning light. Every single one of them was a hero.
3: He did all that stuff for the miners. We used to go up to some of the social clubs up in Durham. He'd do benefit gigs for the miners' wives.
4: He did loads of benefits. He was funny, he was cheeky, but he was committed to what he was doing. You know, he did what he did because he thought it was the right thing to do. And I think people, I did anyway, respected him for that.
5: In the mid-80s, Alan moved to my neck of the woods, North Shields. He soon found a new spiritual home.
6: This area in the pub, this was known as Red Square, wasn't it?
0: Yes, it was. It was a meeting place for members of the Labour Party after we'd been campaigning.
7: But the people knew the difference between a smile and a frown.
0: To be clear, Alan was on the left of the Labour Party, and we would discuss vigorously. And Alan would not just put the word to rights in a pub, he would come out and knock on doors as well.
7: Old soldiers never lie down.
0: Run for Home, it kind of gets into the psyche and the identity of the North East, which I think Alan Hull understood probably above anybody else that I knew.
7: Well, 50 years have since gone past, but you're still down there. If you're working class, can anybody tell me what has changed?
0: He's got the Jarrah March in there, wrote about the Falklands, he talked about the issues around the Middle East. He was also a commentator on issues of the day.
8: We all believe and desire to have a proper National Health Service, properly organised, properly funded, for the people, of the people, and run by the people, with proper representation.

0: As a musician, I was just as interested to find out his approach to band politics.
1: But we're all equal partners in the group, but sometimes Alan got his own way by just being difficult. On the other side of the night,
2: there's neither darkness, there a light. He had a stubborn streak. Alan was the main songwriter, making all of the money. And there's one point where I was working in sports marketing because I had to make some money. I wasn't giving my full attention to the band anymore. And Alan asked me to leave the band. So that was basically it, you know.
1: In 1995, we played a 25th anniversary concert at Newcastle City Hall. Alan was in fantastic form. We previewed quite a lot of his new songs that he'd written for his next solo album.
3: He wanted to record some new songs. He just wanted to try new things. That later became Statues and Liberties. Hoi polloi and aristocrats,
4: own your life. It's stunning. That's,
5: and you worked on that.
3: Yeah, I mean, that album as well was very personal to him. It was Alan positioning himself in a world where he felt slightly adrift. Put on your uniform, you
6: gotta fight to be free. I think he'd finished with Lindisfarne by that point. I think he was ready to move on. He'd made solo albums for a while, but Statues and Liberties was such a step on. It was really like he'd found his mojo again.
3: And of course, Alan's performance was astonishing. Sad old woman and a stupid old geek. They literally were the guide tracks that are on the album. They smile at you so scornfully while they shake you by the hand. He was actually on fire then. He meant it. He set out his whole political stance. Unfortunately, Alan didn't get to hear the finished product.
5: So sad, because it's a stunning bit of work. Everybody's faking in the name of
3: democracy. Everybody tries. On the Monday we started, on the Thursday we'd recorded maybe 8 songs.

0: And on the Friday, we ended up recording Money and Long Way From Home. We'd had a drink, and then he dropped me home. That was the last time I saw him.
1: A founder member of the 70s group, Lindisfarne, Alan Howell, has died in hospital on Tyneside. He was 50.
2: Sling me a black suit, hie me a coat, rip up the black short and sling me the red. Give me my black tie, Alan Hull is dead.
3: With a glass in my hand and the firelight flickering embers.
4: I remember going into the newsagent and it was on the front of, I think it was the Sunday Sun. It just felt so odd that I was standing in a queue with all these people looking at this newspaper, thinking, I wonder what they'd think if they knew that was my dad.
3: Vision of beauty, a picture of paradise bleeding.
2: Roll back the black hills, hoy back the sea. Rip up the black flags and run up the red. Hang me, my black tie. Alan Hull is dead.
3: Well, I talk to myself right now.
5: I was on holidays and I remember coming back on the plane and there was already the obituary in the back of the paper. It might have been The Guardian. I remember reading that and kind of, yeah, then it sinks in a bit, obviously.
6: Ta-ra, Alan Bonnie Lad. Oh.
5: We've got loads of lovely letters from, like, Tony Blair and Barbara Dixon, Ralph McTell, people like that.
2: Slam down the phone, slam shut the door, open the olives and break the black bread. Lay out the basil. Alan Hull is dead.
7: Nobody saw it coming. It was just a bolt from the blue and a complete shock.
8: It was a shock, but not a surprise, if that makes any sense. Alan wasn't particularly fit and he did drink and smoke and stuff. Didn't have a very good diet, I don't think.
9: I mean, Alan and I hadn't spoken for 5 years. I thought, well, God, I spent all that time working with him and I never got to say goodbye. You know, that was a big wrench for me, and I wished I'd sort of made up with him, you know, but never got the chance to.
8: In his will, Alan wrote that he wanted his ashes scattered on the River Tyne, and then in brackets, on a foggy day, right? About 6 months after he died, we rented one of the Shields ferries, and just as we were putting the ashes in the water, a bank of fog rolled in.
10: No.
8: It did, as I kid you not. And as we turned round, the fog went out again. And I'm not superstitious, I'm not religious, but we all saw it.
10: Yeah.
8: It happened. So he had the last laugh.
10: That's magic there.
0: I had a box of tapes from Alan's studio because I had to clear out the studio after he'd gone. They were all quarter-inch two-track tapes. Winter Song was one of them.
10: No way. So you've got, like, yeah, early demos of Winter Song.

0: That's lush. Wow, that's incredible. That's just lush, that.
1: It's incredible, that.
2: I can't believe that.
3: Winter Song, I mean, every line counts, every element of it is full of riches and richness. That is perhaps the best song he ever wrote.

0: going from. I thought that was, wow, that's like really interesting.
1: And the choice of that major seventh chord, it asks questions, and it's constantly asking this question. Do you spare a thought for summer? Do you spare a thought for the gypsy? Do you spare a thought for the homeless tramp? It's a question. He doesn't answer the question, but he's asking questions. For me, that's philosophy.
0: Sort of lone voice, and the chord changes, and the movement on the bass, and the song itself, and the lyrics, was a little bit of a turning point for me.
1: Do you spare a thought for the gypsy? With no secure position, who's turned and spurned by village and town and the magistrate's decision.
0: And now this bit really got me is when he went from major to minor, when he went, when winter. Then a long delay before he shouted out, you know, comes howling in, which is too high for me.
2: Comes howling.
0: Through music, you can really feel that you understand a person, and that's what I felt about Alan Holt.

0: 10 years later, and we put a show on, and we called it The Whole Story, and we covered about 30 of his songs and some of his poetry, made a film of it.
1: Everybody fights in the name of democracy. Everybody tries. But if everybody's right, then who fights in the name of hypocrisy? Because everybody lies.
0: I think it's a really good a tip of the hat to Alan Hull and his genius.
2: Thank you.
3: Bring down the government, bring it to its heels.
0: The proceeds from The Whole Story we put into a fund and decided that what we would do is we would look for a promising singer-songwriter every year, and then we usually pick one and they get a sum of money and win the Alan Hull Award every year, and we've done it every year since.
3: God only knows they've had their time and it's about time it was done.
4: It was a huge confidence boost for me as an artist from a background where people aren't really artists. You want to make something that's authentic and real and legitimate, that sticks with people and inspires people. And Alan Hull and his songwriting has definitely done that for me and countless others.
5: And I can see why you'd be so mad, because what they call the bad side, it just don't seem so bad.
6: Keir Grayson won the Alan Hull Award in 2019. She grew up in the same streets that Alan Hull did, in Newcastle's West End. She's done an amazing cover of his song, Bad Side of Town.

0: been speaking to someone about what opportunities there were for like young artists, especially young songwriters in the Northeast. And they brought up about the Alan Hull Award. And then like I started doing my research and I was like, wow, there's so much history here and he's a massive part of it. This guy like has done so much for songwriters and for the culture here.
1: Love is the answer is love. Oh, love is the answer.
2: It's great that more and more people, certainly younger people, are discovering the huge well of songs that Alan left behind, you know, and are wanting to perform them in lots of different ways.
1: Love is the answer. Love's the only way to go.
3: It was a no-brainer, you know, love is the answer. It's really the core of, you know, the gospel message, isn't it?
1: Even hurt them, see you alone.
4: It's a beautiful, beautiful song, and so to put it together was just so easy.
1: Is there anybody really care?
3: One of the things that was very important to us was not to completely lose the identity of the song. We had to make sure that Alan was still in there.
1: And love is gonna be a savior.
4: Hey, Alan, it wasn't broken. We're not trying to fix it.
5: I never met Alan, but he's so ingrained in our town, in our culture, that I feel like I've met him a million times in all of the musicians that I know around here.

0: Sorry.
1: Seeing that young lad shouting the chorus, he's in his hometown, that kid, and he's in St. James's with thousands of other Geordies, and he's like, he's screaming every word. Running for home. Run for home. That song is, for me, it's like, it's home, you know? And it just got us, it got us there. And Tyne Mouth is telling me secrets.
2: It tries to be friendly with me. We were robbed of a great songwriter and a great soul way too soon. But he left us some great songs. And keep their appointments at sea. I hope his songs get out to a much wider audience as they truly deserve to do. But things don't turn
3: out that way. The saddest thing is he's not adding to it. He's not still here singing the best songs that he had and adding and seeing where it went next. About the passing of
4: your day. Alan Hall was our Bob Dylan. He gave people behind him permission to write songs about our area, and we never had that before. Made from Tyne Mouth sand,
5: I build you a seawater swimming pool. I think the big question in this documentary is, why was Alan not held in the same sort of level of esteem as Dylan or another great writer at that time? And for me, I've always kind of questioned whether it was the Geordie thing. I always feel like up in the Northeast, we are sort of parodied on TV and presented as these sort of, you know, daft drinkers with silly accents. I mean, everything from The Likely Lads to even Geordie Shaw. and I think maybe that had something to do with it. But you know what it is? I don't actually care, because he's Dylan to us. And I think he's one of the most fantastic songwriters that this country's ever seen. And I'm proud to say that he's from where I'm from.

First time I saw you, I was talking to myself. I says, hey babe, you've got such pretty, pretty eyes. Such pretty eyes. But now that you are next to me, I just get so upset. Now will you tell me why am I so shy?